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1: 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Are you with me? Are you with me?

0: 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Mehr Musik, mehr Abwechslung. 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
1: 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We got the refugees. No fighting. No fighting.

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